0: Pura energía junto a los Rolling Stones, comenzando un nuevo segmento, Love is so Strong. Tenemos un bloque tremendo. ¿Se acuerdan de esto?
1: We call this the act of mating, but there are several other very important differences between human beings and animals that you should know about.

0: do my thing.
1: Go ahead.
0: I want to get into it, man, you know.
1: Go ahead.
0: Like a sex machine, man.
1: Yeah.
0: Moving, doing it, you know.
1: Yeah.
0: Can I count it off?
1: Go ahead.
0: One, two, three.

0: before you go, there's something I want you to have.
1: Oh, it's beautiful. But wait a minute, isn't this...
0: Yeah, yes it is.
1: But I thought the old lady dropped it into the ocean in the air.
2: Well, babe,